ashes. But you saw the plan. I wandered out in the world for years. Well, you just stayed in your room. I saw the crescent.

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Whoa, that is Hitman. Three words mean you're getting busy. Whoa.

0: Thanks for joining us on this journey. This was Miami Nights, the global party from Miami. Miami Nights is mixed and produced by Alfredo Beat Diaz, exclusively for RMX. 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
1: This is a song by Neil Young. I know, look, but you know, I wasn't born either, but neither of you. 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
1: Atmósfera. 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

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If thine is the glory, then mine must be the shame. 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Magnified, sanctified be thy holy name. Vilified, crucified in the human frame. A million candles burning for the help that never came. 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

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But it's written in the scriptures and it's not some idle claim. You want it darker? We kill the flame. 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I didn't know I had permission to murder and to maim. You want it darker? 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

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A million candles burning for the love that never came. You want it darker? We kill the flame. 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You want it darker?

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0: On the fourth date, he plays a trick on me. 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
0: I think it is.
1: Is this it?
0: I think it is.
1: With those sharp black eyes, he sees my soul. 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
0: I think it is.
1: Is this it?
0: I think it is.
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1: 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I can barely define the shape of this moment in time.

a little thin cigarette. Great smile and a cum stain on her dress. DJs from Wednesday to Monday.

rouge cheek, a blush lip, eyeliner in the waterline, it's on contour. Somehow an early bird, she kind of just stays.